0: my style, bad bad, getting lit. Love your vibe,
1: yeah.
0: We the best, give me the light,
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0: And we turn it up every time,
1: every
0: time. And we bust it up, watch it,
1: watch it.
0: Ha!
2: Kimba, how you bad, so?
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0: 24 horas con la mejor música. 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
1: Hey yo, Jace.
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1: Say something to her. 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
2: 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You know what to do with that big fat butt.
3: Wiggle, wiggle, wiggle. 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
1: Wiggle, wiggle, wiggle.
0: Wiggle, wiggle, wiggle.
1: Shake it, girl.
0: Just a little bit.

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It's that energy on the dance floor that I think has, you know, helped house music completely

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1: You remember Tony from Gopi Goo, and Caribbean chicks be like Poppy Choo. All you haters out there can't stop me, dude. I got niggas out there, them shots at you. Y'all not ready for the